0: That was nice of me.
1: I don't care.
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1: No problem. Go.

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I mean, we both came to some type of agreement, didn't we?

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Still the seabed wouldn't let me in, and I tried my best to embrace the darkness in which I swim.

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Believed you every time when you said I shouldn't do this or that.

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To your heart, give it away. Attach

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Everything I ain't. 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Everything I break. I hate the way that you were saying I'd be great. Straight, let me tell you what I love.

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I fear love, religion. I fear drugs, the feeling. I fear us, nearing the end. But I can't comprehend my fears, wisdom. I fear him, yeah. I fear the colour of my skin.